ี

listening tonight. All the silent listeners. All those laying back listening to the tunes and night workers. Hope you enjoyed the show. Counting it down to 10 of eight people.

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It's your boy Joe Preston. Back again. Two shows this week. What a pleasure to be back, guys. The weekly show, 2 till 5 every Sunday.

Beyonce. 5 days to go, mate. Come on, let's go. Better Fools, catch me live and direct from Tenerife on the weekender.

Big shout out to Johnny Boy on the Gold Coast. 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Yes, yes, Johnny. Big shout out to Silver. Oi, oi.

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1: Yes, yes, Centre Force, we are back. Just a quick short ad break. For those that missed the start of the show, it's Joe Preston. 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

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Locked in on the drive home after his gig. Yes, Simon. Pleasure to have you on the show, brother.

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0: Signal City, the party everyone's talking about. Saturday the 10th of October at The Cause in London. 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
5: Well, people, like that, we're in the final hour. Well, Centreforce, what 2 hours it's been. Gonna mix this last hour up. First half hour, gonna be going in heavy. Last half hour, gonna be taking all the fruit of Sunday morning vibes in time to hand over to one and only Jack K. Look, come on, Centreforce, come on, get your messages in. 07709 333 883. But for now, come on, let's have it.
6: I think it's time to make the floor burn.

HSP. One final shout out. Back to the support borough. Catch you soon. Yes, one final last shout out to Spice Baby. Been here from the start. Thank you so much yet again for your support.

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Sunday morning. Very good morning, JK in the house. Massive love and thank you to Joe Preston for the last 3 hours. Pumping as always. Safe journey home, Joe.

lines are open. 077 09 333 883, as always. Very good morning to you. If you want your shout out, you

just simply read yo-yo. Yo-yo to you, Sharon, in Belfast as well. Very, very good morning. Welcome back to the show, Sharon.

6:30 this, well, say this morning, last night, wasn't it? God, JK, wake up. I know how to party on a Saturday night. 8:30.

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I'm usually late no matter what I do anyway. Chris, shall see you in the reef. Try not to lose your mobile phone this year. Always an expensive thing to do that. Hopefully meet up with you there, Chris. 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That's actually a lie. Gonna be plenty flowing next weekend, Tenerife weekend.

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locked on. Very, very good morning to you. Welcome to your Sunday morning. Message reads, morning, thanks for the wicked tunes. Out to you, Terry, working hard. Tesco's Pitsy. So I had to get my shopping from there, actually. 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That's before she corrects me.

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0: Ještě Little Special. 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
1: Massive shout and big love to Pat, No Fat and Kelly, No Telly. 2 hours in front in Turkey. Hope the sun is shining bright, guys. Nice and warm for you. Always great to have you on board, guys. Enjoy your holly bobs. Is that what they call it? Yeah. Big love to Rachel H as well. Cambridge crew locked on. Good morning, Rachel.

feel is massive. Good morning and blessings to the one and only Captain DJ Freckles. You can catch Freckles straight after me, 7 till 9 this morning. Keep it locked for that Centre Falls Breakfast Show with the one and only DJ Freckles.

for the morning, believe me. Seriously, it's hard enough just being awake without doing all that caper as well. But here we are.

till 10. Cover duties for the incredible Aston. I shall be back here tomorrow as well. No rest for the wicked, eh?

Jay Vegas, Shaking. We have just switched on. Very, very good morning to you. Wakey, wakey, rise and shine. Centre Force. Early breakfast show with JK. Sorry, was trying to multitask once again. You'd think after, what, 30 years I'd have the hang of it, wouldn't you? Can't read. Can't read and move my hands at the same time. What? Absolutely superb. Okay, busy, busy day coming up on Sunday. Straight after myself, DJ Freckles in the house till 9 a.m.

this afternoon is with the amazing Tenacious. Jamie F, Sunday shouting straight in after Tenacious.

nicely. Sunshine, love hearts, and 8 glasses of red wine on there. I know whose they are. Out to Lee in Bris Vegas as well.

Okay, guys, 12 minutes to go. We're going to wind it down, as we always do. Getting ready for the Centrefold Breakfast Show with DJ Fee.

development. There's one you didn't think you'd hear this morning. Okay, guys, last one from me. Gonna hand over to the incredible, amazing DJ Freckles for the Centrefold's Breakfast Show. Keep it locked. Reggae flavours. Everything super, super cool for the sunshine.

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4: Centre Force!

the brekkie. I'm just out on an early morning stroll, taking the dogs out. I'm just going out for Eve's afternoon walk over there in Melbourne. I'm just going for a morning walk.

0: Sir. 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
1: Tony over there in Chingford, good morning to you.

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Want to say good afternoon to you over there and where? 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

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I love Jason. 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Oh. Billy the Builder, how you doing? 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
1: Look what's on Jamaican. 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
2: Hey, Sue.
1: 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Mommy, they might talk about me ambition. 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
2: So good morning to the flow.
1: Mommy, say some of them ask me.
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1: No boy, lady, and then you
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1: Thank you, thank you, thank you. Oh, oh, oh. Slim Rabbit, I see you, Buddha.

Good morning to all workers out there right now. Good morning to all my night workers too. Just rising up or just coming in. Happy Sunday to y'all.

Hey, Stacey M, how you doing? 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All in. Chesterfield, Style Lee, Wicked.

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Good morning. As always, firstly, many, many thanks to Freckles. Captain Freckles in the house.

also Max Isaacs. 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How are we? Hope you're all nice and well. Nice and fresh. Just got back from Crete. Lovely sunny Crete. I've got to say, put on a few pounds out of there. So it's all on board as we cast afloat once again on a Soulful Sunday with myself, Chris Phillips.

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Both of them there. With some Essex crew in the house. A real mixed bag of goodies. Some wonderful new material. 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

0: 07709333 for your shout out this morning. 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Right, all aboard. Stokey Lee waving his hands. Let's get going. And we're off.
1: You're about to be taken on a musical

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0: as it goes.
1: Who is this?
0: Hey, baby, this is me.
1: Don't you know what time it is?
0: Well, I want to talk to you.
1: I have to get up in the morning.

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Yes, we're talking about football. Very lively journey. Liverpool Street was... I should say London Bridge. Bumped into a few West Ham fans down there and Millwall fans. Anyway. 3-0 down. 3-0 down, Spurs. Gotta say, I got up and left at that stage. Jimmy Kay's in the box. I'm gonna read what he's gotta say in a minute. Going to say good morning to QPR Curry at work in Hampton. Good morning, sir. Nice to have you along.

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Would I do that? It finished 3-2, by the way, the Spurs game. For those who don't

morning going out to Potsy Eureka, Tunbridge Wells crew in the house. David Chu saying, good morning, Captain. Permission to come on board, you jump on board. Good morning going out to Mike Antonio, Leo Starr, Otis, all the family. Gully Bella. Frank, the West Norwood posse in the house. Sunday blessings, sir. Got to have Maisel.

Trying to say good morning to the Hanson, Cabby, Tracy, J2. Say morning, Captain. Permission to come aboard, you jump on. Jump on. Hashtag Soulful Sundays.

Cuppa Daniel, Chris, big shout out to Mr. Matteo out in Sicily on the beach, soulful tunes and vibes. Shout out, straight back at you. Collier Road, Chris is in the house. Big love to the Centre Falls family, straight back at you, my man.

morning to Kaz. I say good morning, Captain. Locked in. Locked on with Matty and the five fluffy kids. Singing along, singing along. Gotta say good morning to my dear four-legged friend, Dexter Dog. Say good morning, Chris. Loving the early tunes. Locked in on the South Coast. Blanchard in the house. Morning, my little ray of beautiful sunshine. Right. Hope you're nice and well, my man. Ninja's in the house.

Osborne Dawes in the house. Morning, Chris. Hope you had a great holiday. Fantastic, got to say. Loving Eve on Element and Barbara Streisand tracks. I like sunshine. Big love, as always, to sing along with me. Cheryl and Kenny. And pain. I like sunshine. And rain, sing it with me right now. Joy, ooh, and pain. I like sunshine and rain, ain't it the truth right now? Joy and pain, ooh. I like sunshine and rain, sing it with me one time. Joy, Lord, and pain. I like sunshine and rain. Big good morning going out to Inspector Richard and D2. Oh, yeah. Oh, yeah. Yeah. I say good morning to Daniel Holiday. Good morning, all you lovely people of Centre Forks. Daniel Holiday here. The love doctor is awake. You know how we do, we mix it around, mix it around. Barbara Massive in the house. This one's all yours.

perfect Sunday morning vibes. Keep it coming. That's Kevin and Tracy locked in, locked on. Good morning. Good morning to GT, locked in, locked on, and crouching as always. Mark Mason Stewart is also locked in. Kingsley, locked in, locked on. Marky boy in the house.

So what happens to the bees in winter? Marco in Romford has always locked in. Locked on, said happy Sunday. Big Baz in Chippendale. And Susan Oswin in Brighton, loving the sounds of soul.

Morning, Captain. Big shout out to the Mrs. Leaning Lisa, who has a delicate head this morning. Oh dear. That's coming from Fitzy, Love Holt, Poolside, In the Reef. This next weekend, the big one.

0: Good morning, Mr. Phillips. Great to have you back. What a lovely start to the Sunday morning show.
1: He tried pretending a dance is just a dance, but I see.
0: I'm looking forward to the rest of the show. That's Mel and the Horses. Good morning, Mel.

nothing called Lyrical Sweet Soul Music. Mr. Big Stuff.

Night and Mr. Big Stuff. Good morning going out to Diana and Andreas in Birmingham, locked on. And also a massive shout out to the Army Veterans Fishing Boat Fisheries in Essex, raising money for blind veterans. Big yourselves up. Big yourselves up. Good morning to the Chesterfield Staley. Say beautiful brother.

UPR Curry, loving the maze, Joy and Pain. Yeah, went to see him last Sunday at Hammersmith. Okay.

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Wow. Where did the first one go? Snackling and crackling, you know. We lay the vinyl. Influence. Magic.

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Keep this flame. 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

going to Clare Bear, locked on en route to the pre-re catch up to you. Bunter, good morning. Who's heading to the reef next weekend? 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

0: of tonight. 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
1: George and Jacob on the way to...

Daniel Holiday saying, I'm counting down in Signal City, October the 10th. Yeah, that's that one I'll be in. Got your tickets yet?

Ginger Linger's in the house. Welsh, Julie, and Jay, and Sunny Wells. Big yells are to you guys. Big shout out to QPR, Judge, and Stan, also in Wales, North Wales. Margate, Paul, the Foxy crew, as always, locked in.

Pablo. Gotta say good morning to Kenny and Chaz are locked in. Morning, Chris, we're locked in. Big love comes, as always, going out to Eastbourne Door. South Manchester crew in the house, that's the lovely.

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The husband David, Alfie, Bert, the cat, are still in bed. Chrissy R. Jackson Sisters, of course. Well, we had to follow up, blow your head with something. And that's a pretty good choice, even if I may say so myself. Dare I say it? Well, I am, actually. I saw the first Christmas advert the other day. No way! Swiftly moving on, a big shout out to the Mighty Queen. Big yells again out to the Silver Surfer. Mad Russian too. All in.

like Chris, please send big love to Kane for his wicket set in Southend yesterday. Brilliant. That's coming from Debbie, of course. Abby Gardeners. Love that. Love that.

What a beautiful day with beautiful music. That's coming from IBZ Motors in Chadwell Heath. Eddie and Frank locked in.

Big shout out, please, to Lisa F, poolside in Benidorm, counting down the days till Tenerife. Well, you're living the life. Holiday after holiday.

Two back-to-back Chase tracks featuring the man himself, Luther Vandross, of course. Good morning, get out to Mother Love Day. Nimsky and Luther said, I'm off to a reef on Tuesday. West Ham side locked in, locked on Gravesend. Say 3 days till the reef.

scraping the wallpaper off a wall. Got set the force on, no. Hey there, Mr. Four-day countdown. See you all in the reef soon. That's the Love Day Brothers, locked on, cool. As always. It's gonna be good, isn't it? It's gonna be good. Good morning, Big G and

Right, can we have a big shout out, please, to Darren Flick, Isla, Ellington Annie's for lunch as mum's in Ibiza partying. What can you say about it? Baker Mare's in the house, looking forward to Tenerife.

Rachel H. She said, good morning, Chris. Cambridge locked in. Happy Sunday to everyone. Big shout out, please, to Katie and Darren from their Hailing Island.

il faut la chaud. Big answer to Michelle and Neil locked in around the villa in Crete.

So we had two from Lufa and Change, of course. Searching. Good morning.

want to go out to Yul Richardson saying, morning, Mr. Phillips, permission to come on board. From Italian Tony and myself. Working away on the allotment. Good morning. Big shout out to Giblet.

Ernest, Ernie. Sincerity. Do something. What a beautiful vibe, Chris. Normally a Sunday warrior, so I have to catch up with you on Mixcloud. Yes, all the shows, literally minutes after they end, are on the new app. If you haven't got the new app, simply reinstall it. Delete the one you've got, reinstall it. It takes literally minutes, and it's absolutely wonderful.

say good morning to Terry LaBoot. Sugar, I love you. Time to squeeze a little bit of this. So Bobby Womack's seeing us out this Sunday. As I said beforehand, Albert Redding, MC Psyker, in.

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So many doors to open. 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Just in case I know. Chris Phillips saying, catch you later. Be good.

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Another one of my favourites. Sunday morning favourite, this one. Linda Crawford, Runaway Love.

bit of Joe Sims for ya. Another absolutely massive tune, this one. Coming to my life.

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like this next one. It's going to be the last one from me this week. Hope you've enjoyed it. Don't forget, I'll be back in the place next Sunday, 11 till 1. Don't miss it. Have a fantastic Sunday, a great week. And if you're heading off to Tenerife, you lucky lot, have a fantastic time.

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2: So, kicking off this afternoon.
1: I got a
2: classic Gap Band. Outstanding. So, what are you doing Sunday afternoon then? Got the roast in? Are you out and about? In the car? In the garden? The sun is out.

big up to Psychedelic Eric as well. Big shout to me bestie as well. Big up to Sarah this afternoon. She's upstairs. Streaming from home today. Getting all your shouts though, don't you worry about that. And there's hundreds coming for. Tons coming for anyway.

Jamiroquai in the bag for you as well this afternoon. BB&Q band coming up as well. Pineapple Business, Pineapple Sunday. That is what it's all about on a Sunday afternoon. Digging out some of those original flavours from back in the day. You ready? And a bit of this. Willie Beaver Howe for you. 07709333883. Tenacious here, taking control of Pineapple Sunday, Sunday afternoon. 18 minutes after one. Easing you into your Sunday. How you doing, all right?

0: seeing the colourways, mate. Big up to Spencer as well. He's chilling. Sunday afternoon chilling. Good afternoon to you, mate. How you doing, all right?
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0: Good afternoon to Disco Davies with us as well. Wants to do a shout to Hotel Sirocco. Locked on in Cavos this afternoon. How you doing over there? Afternoon, Dave. Big up to the Cavos crew.

counting their sleeps for Tenerife then. Surely only four more sleeps left, I think. Eh? Who's getting excited? There's a lot of people getting excited out there. Tenerife weekend and next week.

0: to Wayne Edge, Juanita, Charlie C, and Steve Adams as well this afternoon. How you doing, guys? All right?
1: Centrefrostradio.com. It's a big theater.
0: Afternoon, shout out to Brooksy and Nikki. Locked on over in Cabos as well. There's still a few people over there from last weekend. How you doing?

Afternoon to you, Graham. Justin in Manchester. Go on, C. Have a blessed weekend. Thank you, mate. Big up to you, Chloe. And, of course, Nev as well. Good afternoon. And the All Press Twins with us as well. Big shouts to you. Tony and Lee, big up to you guys. How you doing? All right.

Enjoy. Good afternoon to you guys. How you doing? Danny Mack and the Bexley Ravers with us as well. Good afternoon to you guys. Shout out to Scottish Wendy and Gooch locked on in Dubai this afternoon as well. Good afternoon over there. How you doing, all right?

0: counties, Liverpool, Manchester, the North West, and Wales. This is Centre Force.
1: Slow down.
2: Classy Bobby for you. Karen Art, Caroline, Liam, lots of love to you guys. Locked on from home this afternoon. Happy Sunday. Good afternoon to you guys. How you doing, all right? Catch up soon, yeah? Shout out to John Bowden. He's with us as well. Good afternoon, John. So many messages coming in. 07709 333 883. Tenacious here. Pineapple Sunday business.

0: Styly, yes, yes, yes, tenacious, nice and loud, with the neighbours lots. And they haven't got any choice with that, have they? I love that. Alan Spaghetti, good afternoon to you. Long time, mate. You doing, mate?
1: Right? 83 DAB across London, the home counties.

0: Die. Poolside in Corfu right now. Good afternoon to you guys. We're not jail. Shout out to Pelican Pete in Stanford, Lee Hope as well. Good afternoon to you, Pete. Shout out to the cheesy Quaver Archie on his 19th birthday today as well. Good afternoon. How you doing, mate? All right.
1: Centerforceradio.com.
0: It's on me. So, Sunday afternoon then. Just join us. How are you? How's your Sunday going? Come and let us know. You know we're nosy. 07709333883. Pineapple Sunday business. Tenacious. In the hot seat once again until 3 o'clock. How you doing?
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afternoon. Congratulations to you both. How are you doing, all right? Can't believe we're nearly an hour done and dusted already. 6 minutes to two, Sunday afternoon, Pineapple Sunday, Tenacious here till 3 o'clock.

0: Hope you're doing all right. So that's an hour done and dusted already. Do not go anywhere. Short ad break. Bills have got to be paid. You know the score. We'll be back on the other side with a classic from the Pasadenas on the way next.
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0: cabinets in my new summer house, and you're keeping me sane. 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All right?
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0: Rufus. 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
0: Mr. Roofing Paul's locked on to Tenacious. Loving them tunes. Big shout to you, mate. How you doing? 07709 333 883. Pineapple Sunday Business.

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1: On 883 DAB, across London, the home counties, Liverpool, Manchester, the North West and Wales. This

classic Side Effect, always there. Afternoon, mate. Nice to hear you on a Sunday. Good afternoon to Dave Gilmore. Good afternoon, Dave. Hope you well, mate. Sharky in Norfolk, give us a shout before going cut the grass, mate. There you go, Sharky. It was a while ago, though. Good afternoon to you, mate. T-Man, please do a shout to Mark, peeling the sluts, and Julie, cleaning the bathroom. Cheers, geez.

0: 95's GT. That's how your Sundays roll in.
1: He was changed.
0: We look after you, don't we? We look after you, don't we? Great cheers, Lynn and Liam and the Paul Wing Calabria in Italy right now. Good afternoon. How you doing, guys? All right.

She's working hard, yeah? She's working up a sweat, isn't she? Massive Sunday shout to the Dingles, Little Legs, Josie Turner, and the Codfather tonight as well. Good afternoon to you. The Rick Raver is here.

3 days until he goes off to the reef as well. Good afternoon, Gary. Enjoy, mate. Happy days from the Brock. Have a great Sunday, everyone. Good afternoon. Top tunes. Thank you.

Ray Penzetti's with us as well this afternoon. How you doing, Eddie? Good afternoon, mate. Sounding great today in the sunshine. Pat No Back, Kelly No Telly. Good afternoon to you. How you doing, right? I know it looks lovely outside. Shout out to Mr. Freeze. Yes, Pickle. Locked on with Sunflower. Driving to Walthamstow. Good afternoon to you guys. Daniel Holliday, of course, there he is, living the dream as always.

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0: Classy full circle, working up a sweat. 15 minutes to 3 o'clock. And then it's Peter P on the hot seat. Covering for Jamie F this afternoon. Keep those texts coming in for him as well. 07709 333 883. Still got some corkers to come between now and 3 o'clock. Do not go anywhere. Pineapple Sunday. Taking you back, surface.

listening in a sunny garden with a beer in hand. Love that. Big shout out to you and Michelle. Big shout out to all the cooks as well this afternoon. How you doing, guys? All right? Enjoy. Afternoon, we're locked in. Angie O.B., Full and Chris, packing for Tenerife as well.

Catch you next Saturday, yeah? Shout out to the Park Lane Dad. Proper tunes. Good afternoon. Big up to Johnny Blanchard. Hello, sweetheart. So, last couple of tunes that we hand over to Peter. Into this, El Coco.

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Very good afternoon. How is it? Many thanks to Mr. Tenacious for a wonderful Pineapple Sunday. Thank you, sir. As the man himself said, he will be back Saturday. 6 p.m. kicking off your big Saturday night. And we'll be in Tenerife then, mate. Lovely. So sitting in for Mr. Jamie F. He's gone to the barbers today, I believe, to have his ears lowered. So big job there. And we're powered by a Carillion on your Sunday afternoon. How we doing? Use your ways to get in touch, 07709 333 883. Gets you through. Text and a WhatsApp. Loads here already. Blimey. Haven't even started yet. Hold tight. We'll get to that in a second. In the meantime, kicking off Raw Silk. Let's do it to the music. Happy Sunday.

Right, first one in the shout box this afternoon. Poolside in Turkey is Simon, Amanda, Lucy and Sophie and Scarlett and the rubber man of Partridge Green. Having a great time. Enjoy, mate. Enjoy. Not jealous at all. Out to Terry Gouchy. He said it's he's feeling incredible today. A.K.A. Uncle Albert, of course. Big happy birthday to Joe and Alex. They're up in Newcastle. All out to the Lilies this afternoon. Sunday vibes in the garden. Paul Serby, how we doing? Rick the Raver. So for those who know, yes indeed. I don't know what you're talking about, but yeah, okay. Locked on in the hot tub as Marky Boy. Nice. Dave Pettifer, how we doing, mate? Ken, happy Sunday to you, mate.

I haven't had any dinner. Bowl of Rice Krispies about 5 hours ago. I'm Hank Marvin, I tell you. DJ Billy Boy locked in from Tenerife. He's there early already. Out to the Wildstone crew. Out to his wife, Lorraine. Out to the Wildstone raver. Do you want some? You want some? Gabby and the eye patch. Hatfield crew locked. Little Legs, Calamera.

Good afternoon, going out to Kerry S. locked in Kentside. How we doing? Boogie Boys in. Happy Sunday to you. Cleaning cars in Finchingfield. Mother Love Day. The sun is shining. And I'm stuck in a 100-foot underground in the bunker. Never mind. That's a Doris locked in Hastings on the south coast. Johnny P. They're bullying in the workplace. Just said he's having his ears lowered. I didn't say they was big or anything, mate. Come on. Alan Baghetti, spaghetti. Buongiorno, arrivederci. Tricky and yum. Yes, I'm so used to saying morning. I haven't said it yet, but I will.

Ace the Base, Bez and the Wife having a barbecue in Leicestershire. Lovely. What are you having? What are you wearing? Crispo Cabby, how we doing, mate? Up in Liverpool. My boyfriend George, George, just made a pester and sauce, Jeffrey, whilst listening to Centrefalls.

Big shout out to, I love this name. Sounds like a 60s band, Pelican Pete and the Quilters. Locks in. Love that. Devin Kane, happily gardening today. Big Lee's locks in Coventry. Long overdue first win yesterday for the Sky Blues. Well done, mate. I know a fan, his name is Jules Little, and he's a big Coventry fan. He's incredible. Pink Ladies, do I want to talk about the bridge? I'll tell you what. What is going on there? I just came through by the bridge and a car's gone into a house there. Traffic lights and traffic everywhere. Empty gin bottles on the floor, so you know the Pink Ladies have been in the area. What is going on around there, eh? I'm not going home that way. Ray the Decorator's in. Eastbourne, how we doing? Brett in Leon C as well, the Love Day Brothers. As always, see you in Tenerife next week, mate. Ramo said, I always tell Jamie F is my favourite DJ, but actually it's you, Peter P. Oh, thank you very much. The check's in the post, mate. Chris and Janie on their way back from Tezza's in Northampton. Have a safe journey. All the way back with the Tunbridge crew. Our very own Andy Orlock's in. Out to you and Belinda, mate. Out to George. Sent our hands locked in. Big shout to Jessica, the Dazzler, Leon C, Susie D's in, afternoon to you, Stick the Greenkeeper, Bed and Place, bit of Sunday maintenance for him today, or for yourself or the golf course, Chesterfield Staley's locked in. God, you lot are busy today, mate. Sharky in Norfolk, just cut the grass.

Sunday afternoon here on the Big One, Centre Force 88.3. Coming at you for a sort of a bit sunny and a bit cloudy. Warm from Abbey. Right across the world, of course, if you haven't got the new app, why have you not got it? The 88.3 app, download it, become an 88.3 member. 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

you do both, mate, eh? Paul Bartley's locked in with Tracy and Kim Bartley, Jetlag Jay and Maisie, Crazy Maisie and his wife, Kath in Farnham, poolside in Corfu. Lovely, mate.

Windjammer tossing and turning. Get a bit funky now with this one. Out to the Jammo. Yes, mate. See you tomorrow. Oh, he's having roast lamb. Oh, with mint sauce, I bet. Oh, dear. Matt Mark's in. Hope you're well, mate. Marky boy as well. Making his sandwiches for work in the morning. Yeah, rock and roll lifestyle there, mate. Andy Daly, little dodgy maybe. Nephew of Uncle Arthur, of course, locked in. Marky boy. Out to Mark, busy decorating this weekend. Alison loves you, mate. Good morning.

Novak, Helen Otelli in sunny Turkey. 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You could have waxed them, mate. Come on. Especially with the stilettos you're wearing with them. Happy birthday to a Gabbo. Have a great day. Brenda and Tommy G. In the bath in sunny Chislehurst.

Riviera, Cheryl, Rice Slip. OJ on the way to Gatwick with Sarah. Safe journey. Kenny and Chesa. Loving the Sunday session today. Carly and the Steely Sisters, they're locked in. That reminds me, I must buy some toilet paper. Thanks for reminding me. Lee and Jocelyn Merritt. Loving the tunes. They're locked in Candy Island, High 68.

Mark the Wire. He's in Crete, poolside. Why do they call you the Wire? Happy Hammers, St. Ives George. Yeah, we got out of jail yesterday. That was all right, isn't it? Getting the draw in the end. Kelly B locked in. How we doing? Out to the Buffdons. Lisa in Forest Gate. Good to see you. See all those at the Welsh up for the Isla Caton charity event. Great to see so many of you. We had a good time. Thanks to Ryan and the crew down there. Fleur and Deb's back from sunny Cyprus. About time as well. The Addleston crew. Carol Mack out to Jerry with a G locked in. Johnny Blanchard, there he is. He's having watermelon. Other fruits are available. Thank you for letting me know. I thought it was only watermelon, mate.

Gravy, Steve Chandler and Joe. Oh, you're round the corner. I might have to pop in on the way home, I think. Ipswich Chris, how we do it? Ipswich Chris, see you next week, mate. Out to the righty, locked in.

Andy, 3842. Send us over your name when you text, please. Dover Lambo, how we doing? Leaving for Tenerife on Tuesday. We'll see you there, mate. Do we have a lineup? Oh, here we go. Yes, mate.

squeezing out the last drop of summer, aren't we? Little bit of a sunshine about today. Bit of a nip in the air, though. Dominic knocks in with the headphones on, keeping the neighbours happy.

is in a pickle. Well, your name is Haywood, so there we go. Oh, dear. Certainly know your onions. Jack in Leicester. Exactly, mate. I'll be flying out City Airport on Wednesday. Nimsky locks in. How we doing? See you next week. The Luton.

loving this at the moment. A remix of the old tune Dangerous. Nicola from Hornchurch. Also, off to Tenerife later in the week. Big Baz Chippendale, how we doing? Susan Oswin in Brighton on the South Coast.

shout to the BDB. Just been summoned to the kitchen from the garden to get rid of a spider, and it reminded me a couple of years ago when I was in Tenerife. And I'll tell you what, that's happened again this year. It's been incredibly dry in Tenerife, as it has been here for the last few months. So out there, there's been like a massive influx of big spiders everywhere. Not quite as deadly as the West Indian coconut spider, but got a bad bite on it. So those who are coming out there, do bring the anti-spider repellent spray with you, okay? Because you're going to need it. Or a flamethrower might help. So that's something to keep an eye on while you're out next week. Certainly dangerous, eh? And to Lauren, can you make sure Justin's roast potatoes are nice and crispy? Oh, yeah. They've got to be, haven't they? Rupert the Bear locked in off to Celtic Manor for some golf and beers. Enjoy. Certainly got the right trousers for him, mate. Three P's locked and loaded out to the Uncle Cole. Yes, mate. Was a good result in the end. Out to Dave the Rave. Good afternoon. DJ John. Great night last night. Yes, mate. Good to see you. We had a good time around the Welsh Harp yesterday. Out to the handsome cabbie, Tracy J. He's...

We haven't had a time check yet, have we? Let's have a little time check. 3:49 and 49 seconds. God damn, first hour. It's flown by. What's going on? That's Doris, the dogs, ghosts and spirit. They're locked in as we speak. Afternoon, Mick the Hammer. We will see you Thursday for a beer, no doubt. Out to Gemma locked in. That's a Christopher Chris.

Loving that, our very own. On a sink of cokes, get yourself together, lad. That's to Emily chilling, off for a big roast. Locked in, enjoy. Johnny Blanchard, likewise. Bella Berg. To the Creep Massive, you're welcome. Smudge the Don's locked in.

getting him. Afternoon, Tony Double. Afternoon, Tony Double. I was with Tony Treble last night. Can of links and a lighter for the Nimsky to get rid of the old Tenerife coconut spider. Lee and Forest Gate, Eastside, locked in. Buttons and Bow, also Eastside. Mr. Grew, how'd you do?

We'll squeeze one more in. Take you up to the end, top of the hour. We head towards 4 p.m. on your son. I'm normally in bed asleep by now. Out to Ken, thanks, my mate. Marlo the cat. Meow.

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Enjoy. And dream of Friday. That's an Evan K. Bruno the dog up in Liverpool. How are we doing, Canada Rob?

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Good. Top of the afternoon, Mano Kalani crew. Elvis of the Shire. He's now left the Shire. Coming from the Connors. He's all shook up, Elvis. That's a Nick of Swindon, West Side.

That's a Gemma. Christopher of Collier Row. A break on the way. Keep it locked. I'm off for an Escafe. Other coffees are available. We'll be back right after this. All right, my lovelies.

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14: Yep, we're back on the other side. Welcome back, your Sunday afternoon. Peter P sitting in for Jamie F, that's his name, yeah. Powered by a Carillion, one of our main sponsors. Big shout out to all the Carillion lot. They had their summer party last night. So we roll for the next hour. We keep it nice and up-tempo. Bit like the first hour, really. Tyrone and Neil, they're enjoying a sunny day in Southampton. How you doing, mate? The tub is heated up for a match of George in St Ives with the traffic heading west of Chiswick. Going smoothly. Thanks for letting me know, mate. I'll sleep well tomorrow. Sarah S, Liverpool. How are we doing? Big Dave's in as well. Out to the Tel Aviv crew. JD and Twizzy, the cats, they're enjoying in the sun while they listen to Centreforce on their Sunday afternoon.

as Gemma locks in Catherine and Shelley. Head tattooing with Mr. Scout today. MLJ, how we doing, mate? Graham and Farnborough as well locked in. Pelican Pete, thanks for that, mate. To Adrian, yes, mate, Wednesday.

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Lovely. Everyone's sending me a picture of their roast now. I am Hank Marvin, I tell you. Drew and Ali, the Tunbridge Weekender crew. How we doing? Keith from Old Church is in Didcot. Trevor the dog as well. Steve of Hull. Yes, mate, it's Tuesday. Where you been?

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Spurs Ray and the Hyundai Tilbury bus driver locked. I'll tell you what, that gift that keeps giving, Tottenham Hotspur. Oh, dear. Oh, dear. Oh.

Once again, out to Spursy Ray, out to Wellesley Locks in Hayton. See you in the reef for a few cold ones next week, mate. Be good to see you in the missus. Oh, DJ Omelette is having chicken, not duck. What came first? The duck, the chicken, or the egg? Or DJ Omelette? Out to Stuart of Weybridge. Him and Natasha, they're locked in. At the Bognor Soul Weekend. Hope you're having a good one. If you see Des Grant, say hi from me. Go and hunt him down. Des Grant, say, Peter P says hello, mate. They say, hey, up, you know him. Hey, up, Des. Wife Nikki locked in. Happy birthday, Stuart in Whitford. That's the Norris. Washing the baby Lambo. Smart car, really. Yes, mate, you're not so smart, really, are you? Here we go. Sunday's landed. This is Timo packing for Tenerife next week.

Katrina. Got the two bob bits, not a good thing this time, oh dear. Davey C, how we doing? Sunny St. Albans. Pearly Treaser. Yes, so

0: see you on Tuesday. Yes, mate. Out to the Rotherham Red Stripe Ravers. That's coming from the big G. Out to Jed. Hope you're well, all the crew.
1: East London's finest. This is Centre Force.

Sunday afternoons at 4 on it, a bottle of red and a nice roast. Happy birthday to the Duchess Sandra Wilson, 81 today. Best wishes from the Brighton crew. Happy birthday, Sandra. Have a great day. Donkey of Guildford locks it. Yes, mate, get that manure ready for Tuesday's request machine. I haven't even thought of a theme yet. I'll have to do that when I get home later today.

Mr. Crew. Thank you, mate. Yes, indeed. You're not wrong. Big shout to everyone on the Rejoice Terrace. Here we go. We'll be there. Well, I'll be there Wednesday. Everyone coming in, dribs and drabs. It's going to be a great weekend. I cannot wait to see you. Don't forget if you see any of the DJs while you're over there in your travels, buy them a beer, yeah?

loving this reworker. Our very own Tenacious, of course, who was on Pineapple Sunday Duty. What a great show that was today. We continue as well up at 5. We've got Billy Mayers in the house.

Cheeks in at 11, closing off. That's your Sunday, your weekend. Wraps up here on the big one. Set of Force. All those on the terrace at Rejoice. Arms in the air. Come on, let me see you. I'm watching you now.

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Don't forget, once again, that warning out there where it's been such a hot, dry summer in Tenerife. Them bigger spiders are about. There's been a massive outbreak of them. And they do bite, so be careful.

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And what's happened to that jingle? I had to find that one. That's a Chris, yes. Also, congratulations, Neil and Coxie, getting engaged yesterday. Jeff Peroni. I know, mate, I know. Precious, precious. That's to the Gollum crew on this one. That's our Mixcloud crew. How we doing as well this Sunday afternoon? Powered by Carillion. Peter P in for the Jamie F. We roll till 5.

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Oh dear. Mark in Farnborough trying to convince his wife to come out to the reef. All his progress is gone after hearing about the spiders. It's not fatal, it's just like a wasp sting

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Yeah, that's one of my favourite colours, Battleship Grey. Paul the Original. Won't be buying any Peter B Christmas crackers, actually. 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This is Timu. And to Mr. Gru. Spiders are lovely, mate. Come on. Shout out to D or Die. Out to Mags as well. All packed and ready for the centre balls. We

0: that will squeeze about two more in. Billy Myers stepping in for Trey on your Sunday afternoon, take you into your evening as we rinse out the last bit of summer here on the big one, Centre Force.
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Shelley C in Santorini, Bernice's wedding. 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Be careful with that, Andy Cupia. Red, white and blue in Glasgow today. 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Mrs. Lizzie in the garden.

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13: 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Got 55 minutes of pure bangers coming your way. 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Let's have it.

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As Charlie, what's happening, girl?

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Yes, guys, and here we are back again. Another Sunday, 7 till 9pm, with Harry Bone bringing you these sounds to fit that beautiful sunset tonight. Wow. Hope you all had a great weekend, said the Horse family. As always, a couple new ones tonight, new finds. That soulful touch. Let's go.

Evening to Big Ron in Dimchurch. Hope you're loving their tunes, brother. We got the Happy Gardeners, Debbie and Kane, as always. Chris from Chelmsford, big up, brother. Local from around that way, myself. Got John T locked in with the barbecue and the beers flowing and all. That's what these tunes are for. Enjoy.

A big good evening to Rachel H as well. What an evening it is. Big up Peaches in the house as well. Big up Steve for the kind words. Special Sunday, that's what we'll call this one.

IB Racing crew locked in on the way home from the Croft racetrack. Bet that sun's setting lovely. Also a big shout out to Big Ron in the house with the kind words as well. This one's Amplia, another. What a track, man.

offer this weekend coming. You can catch me at Ocean Beach, 5 till 6pm at FIFA Spray. It's going to be a special one, travelling out with my family, my brothers, their proper party as well as a spin-up. Let's go.

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If you're just tuning in now, this is the sounds of Harry Byton, 7 till 9pm every Sunday, bringing you vibes just like these with a big week ahead. Let's go, Centreforce family, feeling the love tonight. Big shout out to Lee, love from Sarah. Beautiful rework of At Night. Jask, Tyso, love dub. 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

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Glad you're loving the tunes, man. Feeling the love as always on a Sunday. Getting ready for the big week ahead. If you're just tuning in now, this is the sounds of Harry Vine. You can catch me in Dreamland, Ibiza next weekend, Ocean Beach, Ibiza Spray. It's

is. Also a massive shout out to Jay, Lisa, been cutting down the bamboo all weekend, and Cranbrook Kent, loving the tunes. I appreciate it so much, man.

Big up to Huggy and Perth for the kind words. Even at Soul Point Chill as always for your Sunday. It's just got a bit darker outside, but wow, weren't the sun hitting earlier. Summer's coming to an end, but we keep shining.

a prize.

Thank you for another special set. 2 hours, Centre Force family. Gets it double chill tonight. Look forward to Ibiza next weekend. Spinning out Ocean Beach. Ibiza spray. Let me know if you're on the island. And yeah, passing over to my brother Craig Jordan. This is the last one from me. Peace out, Centre Force family. And I won't see you next week because I'll be in Ibiza. But the week after that, catch me the same time, 7 till 9 p.m. Big love. Peace.

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Hope everyone's had a good week. You are locked in listening to the sounds of Craig Jordan, 9 to 11 o'clock every Sunday, live on Centreforce. How is everyone?

Massive shout out to Chelsea and Cass all the way in Munich. We're off for a short break. Once we're back, loads more bangers coming up. Stay tuned. 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

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Big love. 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

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Also again there to Georgina. How are you guys? Got to send a message out again to Heather.

I'll send a message again out to Ray. Also got to send it out to Millwall Dowboy. And of course his wife Sally Ann. 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

0: 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Whatever you feel, however you stand.
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0: House music moving.

Old Coast. Hope you're well, brother. Got to send out to Heather. Loving the flavours. Glad you're enjoying it.